say it's what we deserve for sins against God and for crimes in the world. I wouldn't know, I'm just holding the fort. 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